let's get the party started. See you at the bar, you was hardly talking. That's when I knew that your heart was scarring. Friends to lovers need a part to star in. Like, wait, babe, let me

TRFM. O som de Trás-os-Montes. You played it cool and I played it dumb. Don't you think I'm a little too young to be messed with like that? So convincing, you made it look fun. Laugh it off, but the damage is done. 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

0: 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Stanley Clark!
1: Thank you. Thank you so much. Thank you. Thank you so much. A lot of pain, you know, but I love you. For you. We're gonna do one more song, and this song is called Grits.